Bella, bella, bella, bella, bella, bella, bella, bella, bella, bella, bella, bella, bella, bella, bella, bella, bella, bella, bella, bella, bella, bella, bella, bella, bella, bella, bella, bella, 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

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But if you got everything, then figure it out like you.

hotel on the street lights in the city hall. 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And you can call the names you call me on the phone. The street lights at the hotel on the street lights in the city hall. Call me what you want when you want what you want. And you can call the names you call me on the phone. 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

music, watching movies, talking to them bubbles in my head. 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

0: Everything's tripping in the world, people danger beings. 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

I'm sorry, I'm sorry, I'm sorry, I'm sorry, I'm sorry, I'm sorry, I'm sorry, I'm sorry, I'm sorry, I'm sorry, I'm sorry, I'm sorry, I'm sorry, I'm sorry, I'm sorry, I'm sorry, I'm sorry, I'm sorry, I'm sorry, I'm sorry, I'm sorry, I'm sorry, I'm sorry, I'm sorry, I'm sorry, I'm sorry, I'm sorry, I'm sorry, I'm sorry, I'm sorry, I'm sorry, I'm sorry, I'm sorry, I'm sorry, I'm sorry, I'm sorry, I'm sorry, I'm sorry, I'm sorry, I'm sorry, I'm sorry, I'm sorry, I'm sorry, I'm sorry, I'm sorry, I'm sorry, I'm sorry, I'm sorry, I'm sorry, I'm sorry, I'm sorry, I'm sorry, I'm sorry, I'm sorry,

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0: Από τη Κεφαλονιά, για όλη τη Δυτική Ελλάδα, κόσμος 96,5. 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
1: I'm on the sun. I'm on the sun. I'm on the sun. I'm on the sun. I'm on the sun. I'm on the sun. I'm on the sun. I'm on the sun. I'm on the sun. I'm on the sun. I'm on the sun. I'm on the sun. I'm on the sun. I'm on the sun. I'm on the sun. I'm on the sun. I'm on the sun. I'm on the sun. I'm on the sun. I'm on the sun. I'm on the sun. I'm on the sun. I'm on the sun. I'm on the sun. I'm on the sun. I'm on the sun. I'm on the sun. I'm on the sun. I'm on the sun. I'm on the sun. I'm on the sun. I'm on the sun. I'm on the sun. I'm on the sun. I'm on the sun. I'm on the sun. I'm on the sun. I'm on the sun. I'm on the sun. I'm on the sun. I'm on the sun. I'm on the sun. I'm on the sun. I'm on the sun. I'm on the sun. I'm on the sun. I'm on the sun. I'

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I'll never hurt you. I'll never hurt you. I'll never hurt you. I'll never hurt you. I'll never hurt you. I'll never hurt you. I'll never hurt you. I'll never hurt you. I'll never hurt you. I'll never hurt you. I'll never hurt you. I'll never hurt you. I'll never hurt you. I'll never hurt you. I'll never hurt you. I'll never hurt you. I'll never hurt you. I'll never hurt you. I'll never hurt you. I'll never hurt you. I'll never hurt you. I'll never hurt you. I'll never hurt you. I'll never hurt you. I'll never hurt you. I'll never hurt you. I'll never hurt you. I'll never hurt you. I'll never hurt you. I'll never hurt you. I'll never hurt you. I'll never hurt you. I'll never hurt you. I'll never hurt you. I'll never hurt you. I'll never hurt you. I'll never hurt you. I'll never hurt you. I'll never hurt you. I'll never hurt you. I'll never hurt you.

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0: 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What are you gonna say? 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

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I have you screaming, and you murder, you run.

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I'm letting go. I'm letting go. I'm letting go. I'm letting go. I'm letting go. I'm letting go. I'm letting go. I'm letting go. I'm letting go. I'm letting go. I'm letting go. I'm letting go. I'm letting go. I'm letting go. I'm letting go. I'm letting go. I'm letting go. I'm letting go. I'm letting go. I'm letting go. I'm letting go. I'm letting go. I'm letting go. I'm letting go. I'm letting go. I'm letting go. I'm letting go. I'm letting go. I'm letting go. I'm letting go. I'm letting go. I'm letting go. I'm letting go. I'm letting go. I'm letting go. I'm letting go. I'm letting go. I'm letting go. I'm letting go. I'm letting go. I'm letting go. I'm letting go. I'm letting go. I'm letting go. I'm letting go. I'm letting go. I'm letting go. I'm letting go. I'm letting go. I'm letting go. I'm letting go. I'm letting go. I'm letting go.

feel like I'm falling down. Baby, you gotta be so complicated. I've been playing nothing.

I'm gonna see you go down, baby. You're gonna be a spoiler. Don't ask me.

I'm coming in now. I'm coming in now. I'm coming in now. I'm coming in now. I'm coming in now. I'm coming in now. I'm coming in now. I'm coming in now. I'm coming in now. I'm coming in now. I'm coming in now. I'm coming in now. I'm coming in now. I'm coming in now. I'm coming in now. I'm coming in now. I'm coming in now. I'm coming in now. I'm coming in now. I'm coming in now. I'm coming in now. I'm coming in now. I'm coming in now. I'm coming in now. I'm coming in now. I'm coming in now. I'm coming in now. I'm coming in now. I'm coming in now. I'm coming in now. I'm coming in now. I'm coming in now. I'm coming in now. I'm coming in now. I'm coming in now. I'm coming in now. I'm coming in now. I'm coming in now. I'm coming in now. I'm coming in now. I'm coming in now. I'm coming in now. I'm coming in now. I'm coming in now. I'm coming in now. I'm coming in now. I'm coming in now. I'

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0: some funny sense. 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Cause I like the and she really got me telling me. 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Am I really gonna do this to be like this, bro? 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

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And I bet, that you think it's your mom, but you don't think it's your mama. 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

0: Another fatal sentence. 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

0: Sí, sí, de pongo a la arena del barrio. 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

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Stop time for you. The second you say you'd like me to, I just wanna give you the loving that you're missing. Baby, just go wake up. Could be everything I need. This could be so different. Tell me what you want to do. Cause I know I can treat you better than he can, and any girl like you deserves. Check no man. I mean, why are we wasting time? Why are you wasting time when you should be with me instead?

I'm not going to be able to do that. I'm not going to be able to do that. I'm not going to be able to do that. I'm not going to be able to do that. I'm not going to be able to do that. I'm not going to be able to do that. I'm not going to be able to do that. I'm not going to be able to do that. I'm not going to be able to do that. I'm not going to be able to do that. I'm not going to be able to do that. I'm not going to be able to do that. I'm not going to be able to do that. I'm not going to be able to do that. I'm not going to be able to do that. I'm not going to be able to do that. I'm not going to be able to do that. I'm not going to be able to do that. I'm not going to be able to do that. I'm not going to be able to do that. I'm not going to be able to do that. I'm not going to be able to do that. I'm not going to be able to do that. I'm not going to be able to do that. I'm not going to be able to do that. I'm not going to be able to do that. I'm not going to be able to do that. I'm not going to be able to do that. I'm not going to be able to do that. I'm not going to be able to do that. I'm not going to be able to do that. I'm not going to

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0: 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Yeah.

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I'm not a man. I'm not a man. I'm not a man. I'm not a man. I'm not a man. I'm not a man. I'm not a man. I'm not a man. I'm not a man. I'm not a man. I'm not a man. I'm not a man. I'm not a man. I'm not a man. I'm not a man. I'm not a man. I'm not a man. I'm not a man. I'm not a man. I'm not a man. I'm not a man. I'm not a man. I'm not a man. I'm not a man. I'm not a man. I'm not a man. I'm not a man. I'm not a man. I'm not a man. I'm not a man. I'm not a man. I'm not a man. I'm not a man. I'm not a man. I'm not a man. I'm not a man. I'm not a man. I'm not a man. I'm not a man. I'm not a man. I'm not a man. I'm not a man. I'm not a man. I'm not a man. I'm not a man. I'm not a man. I'm not a man. I'm not a man. I'm not a man. I'm not a man. I'm not a man. I'm not a man. I'm not a man. I'm not a man. I'm

That Italian thrill, morning girl, is a cat, it's physical. Only logical. You must try to ignore.

I'm acting confused when you're close to me. 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I got cause to be, there's a name for me. There's a face that feels.

I'm going to see what the future says. And now I'm thinking back to my life again. Yes, I put on your face just like a friend. But I think you know what's going on. And most of everyone, yes, I'm really proud and strong. But I'll never be as bad as I am. Take it all, calling me alone. No, I'll never be as bad as I am.

I'm not going to be able to do that. I'm not going to be able to do that. I'm not going to be able to do that. I'm not going to be able to do that. I'm not going to be able to do that. I'm not going to be able to do that. I'm not going to be able to do that. I'm not going to be able to do that. I'm not going to be able to do that. I'm not going to be able to do that. I'm not going to be able to do that. I'm not going to be able to do that. I'm not going to be able to do that. I'm not going to be able to do that. I'm not going to be able to do that. I'm not going to be able to do that. I'm not going to be able to do that. I'm not going to be able to do that. I'm not going to be able to do that. I'm not going to be able to do that. I'm not going to be able to do that. I'm not going to be able to do that. I'm not going to be able to do that. I'm not going to be able to do that. I'm not going to be able to do that. I'm not going to be able to do that. I'm not going to be able to do that. I'm not going to be able to do that. I'm not going to be able to do that. I'm not going to be able to do that. I'm not going to be able to do that. I'm not going to

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Don't know what I do. We so close and deep. And deep. See, give me a feeling. I'm so sorry. No, you've been cheating. I'm so happy for you. Love is different. I'll give it to you. Give it to you. Even if I could, I wouldn't turn on you. And I would stop the world.

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0: Come on.

0: 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Crazy is what crazy do. 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
1: boo.
0: Why you so insecure when you got passionate love? You always claiming I'm a cheater. Think I up and don't leave ya. Who I've never seen a reader. You forgot that I need ya. You must have caught amnesia. That's why you don't believe. Well, yeah.

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But you keep on having, you keep on having, right? Alright. These emotions that I don't believe in cut me out of my mind. But I'm not just away from the other side. You know I'm running out of time. You know I'm broken at his feet. I'm not away from the other side. But you know I'm running out of time. You know I'm broken at his feet. I'm not away from the other side. I'm

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I'm wondering if I can sneak up the back. Nobody's even looking me in the eye. Can you take my hand, finish my drink, say shall we dance? Hell yeah. 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You make it better like that.

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I'm just kissing this, I'd rather kiss on my bed. There's people all around. 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We've got clothes, clothes, clothes. You know what? It's kinda crazy cause I really don't mind. 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

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You're lovely. How are you doing? Not sure the rule. 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

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Realize that I'm a nature. I'm a love and a hero. It's the show. 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

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I'm touching my tongue.

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I'm not even there. I'm not gonna go south. In my head, I'm waiting down. Yeah. Freak me, baby. I'm gonna yes. Freak me, baby. Yes, yes. I'm a freaky, baby. I'm gonna make sure that your bitch feels bitchy, baby. No bullshit, bro. I like my women sexy. Yes, yes. Powerful, yes. Simple, nigga, the filth. Yes, yes. This ain't a game, you'll see. This ain't a game, you'll see.

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I mean, you know the drill. They won't know what I got today, read the wheel. 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Feel me, I can go to the winner. I can go to the Buddha. There ain't no man that must. You see, I'm in the mommy too. 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I'm going to get out of here.

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Can I get it right now?

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Yeah, I don't even know what I'm doing. Yeah, I need to look at the world a bit. Feeling young.

You don't mean much. You don't mean much. You don't mean much. You don't mean much. You don't mean much. You don't mean much. You don't mean much. You don't mean much. You don't mean much. You don't mean much. You don't mean much. You don't mean much. You don't mean much. You don't mean much. You don't mean much. You don't mean much. You don't mean much. You don't mean much. You don't mean much. You don't mean much. You don't mean much. You don't mean much. You don't mean much. You don't mean much. You don't mean much. You don't mean much. You don't mean much. You don't mean much. You don't mean much. You don't mean much. You don't mean much. You don't mean much. You don't mean much. You don't mean much. You don't mean much. You don't mean much. You don't mean much. You don't mean much. You don't mean much. You don't mean much. You don't mean much. You don't mean much. You don't mean much. You don't mean much. You don't mean much. You don't mean much. You don't mean much. You don't mean much. You don't mean much. You don't mean much. You don't mean much. You don't mean much. You don't mean much. You don't mean much.

I'm just so that you know this tonight is undefeated. 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I said we should have a date where I tell everything is cool. I'm kind of scary, hard to read, I'm like a wizard boy. But I'm a boss bitch, who you gonna leave me for? I got no plans, your bitches is broke still. 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

Seems not to go either way. 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

I am the one who is the one who is the one who is the one who is the one who is the one who is the one who is the one who is the one who is the one who is the one who is the one who is the one who is the one who is the one who is the one who is the one who is the one who is the one who is the one who is the one who is the one who is the one who is the one who is the one who is the one who is the one who is the one who is the one who is the one who is the one who is the one who is the one who is the one who is the one who is the one who is the one who is the one who is the one who is the one who is the one who is the one who is the one who is the one who is the one who is the one who is the one who is the one who is the one who is the one who is the one who is the one who is the one who is the one who is the one who is the one who is the one who is the one who is the one who is the one who is the one who is the one who is the one who is the one who is the one who is the one who is the one who is the one who is the one who is the one who is the one who is the one who is the one who is the one who is the one who is the one who is the one who is the one who is the one who is the one who is the one who is the one who is the one who is the one who is the one who is the one who is the one who is the one who is the one who is the one who is the one who is the one who is the one who is the one who is

Going next, some I love it till never forget it. Hard work, sweat a trip. That is why your body have a life blanket. Come when I'm calling. What you need is right here, darling. All night till the morning. Keep your whistle on the window when the rain is falling.

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Yeah, get it, only way I get it out. 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I be riding around, they tryna find me now. I'm feeling happy, I know it's down. I know she feel it, I'm dealing with it. I'm every year this dream, I know. LSD's on my floor, I'm losing my set. No skinny like I'm ecstasy. I'm on this one, just telling me I'm on the one. Can't do something when I drop my son. So I'm on the one, I'm on the one. I'm on the one, I'm on the one. I'm on the one, I'm on the I'm going to the feeling in my head. I'm going to the feeling in my head. I'm going to the feeling in my head. I'm going to the feeling in my head. I'm going to the feeling in my head. I'm going to the feeling in my head. I'm going to the feeling in my head. I'm going to the feeling in my head. I'm going to the feeling in my head. I'm going to the feeling in my head. I'm going to the feeling in my head. I'm going to the feeling in my head. I'm going to the feeling in my head. I'm going to the feeling in my head. I'm going to the feeling in my head. I'm going to the feeling in my head. I'm going to the feeling in my head. I'm going to the feeling in my head. I'm going to the feeling in my head. I'm going to the feeling in my head. I'm going to the feeling in my head. I'm going to the feeling in my head. I'm going to the feeling in my head. I'm going to the feeling in my head. I'm going to the feeling in my head. I'm going to the feeling in my head. I'm going to the feeling in my head. I'm going to the feeling in my head. I'm going to the feeling in my head. I'm going to the fe

I'll be shipping it up to you when I'm feeling it. I'll be shipping it up to you when I'm feeling it. I'll be shipping it up to you when I'm feeling it. I'll be shipping it up to you when I'm feeling it. I'll be shipping it up to you when I'm feeling it. I'll be shipping it up to you when I'm feeling it. I'll be shipping it up to you when I'm feeling it. I'll be shipping it up to you when I'm feeling it. I'll be shipping it up to you when I'm feeling it. I'll be shipping it up to you when I'm feeling it. I'll be shipping it up to you when I'm feeling it. I'll be shipping it up to you when I'm feeling it. I'll be shipping it up to you when I'm feeling it. I'll be shipping it up to you when I'm feeling it. I'll be shipping it up to you when I'm feeling it. I'll be shipping it up to you when I'm feeling it. I'll be shipping it up to you when I'm feeling it. I'll be shipping it up to you when I'm feeling it. I'll be shipping it up to you when I'm feeling

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Let's talk about it. 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I see it. I'm over just a fantasy. I'll make it. You play me like nobody. You got everything. You just shot me so damn. I'm not going to be able to do that.

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I don't be kissing on the shot, she don't be kissing on me. You can't with you, I'm gonna call it me. Don't get the shot, she ain't still fine. I'm gonna pay so. Don't know what you're going to do. Take it off, she see me. 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Say, but you can keep me pop stars. 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

I'm getting higher, higher, higher, higher, higher, higher, higher, higher, higher, higher, higher, higher, higher, higher, higher, higher, higher, higher, higher, higher, higher, higher, higher, higher, higher, higher, higher, higher, higher, higher, higher, higher, higher, higher, higher, higher, higher, higher, higher, higher, higher, higher, higher, higher, higher, higher, higher, higher, higher, higher, higher, higher, higher, higher, higher, higher, higher, higher, higher, higher, higher, higher, higher, higher, higher, higher, higher, higher, higher, higher, higher, higher, higher, higher, higher, higher, higher, higher, higher, higher, higher, higher, higher, higher, higher, higher, higher, higher, higher, higher, higher, higher, higher, higher, higher, higher, higher, higher, higher, higher, higher, higher, higher, higher, higher, higher, higher, higher, higher, higher, higher, higher, higher, higher, higher, higher, higher, higher, higher, higher, higher, higher, higher, higher, hig

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Friends almost tsunami. Foot almost tsunami. 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
2: 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I've been trying not to.

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Alright, 'cause we got the keys to the universe. We got the keys, baby.

I'm so disappointed. I'm so disappointed. I'm so disappointed. I'm so disappointed. I'm so disappointed. I'm so disappointed. I'm so disappointed. I'm so disappointed. I'm so disappointed. I'm so disappointed. I'm so disappointed. I'm so disappointed. I'm so disappointed. I'm so disappointed. I'm so disappointed. I'm so disappointed. I'm so disappointed. I'm so disappointed. I'm so disappointed. I'm so disappointed. I'm so disappointed. I'm so disappointed. I'm so disappointed. I'm so disappointed. I'm so disappointed. I'm so disappointed. I'm so disappointed. I'm so disappointed. I'm so disappointed. I'm so disappointed. I'm so disappointed. I'm so disappointed. I'm so disappointed. I'm so disappointed. I'm so disappointed. I'm so disappointed. I'm so disappointed. I'm so disappointed. I'm so disappointed. I'm so disappointed. I'm so disappointed. I'm so disappointed.

I don't care about the different thoughts. Different thoughts I think from me. I've been on just to have all the children to their time.

You and I'm acting confused when you're close to me. If I can't do it based, I read it someplace, I got cause to be. There's a name for it. There's a face that is.